Here's a song for you families out there with loved ones in Iraq or Afghanistan. Also, if this is for all you vets out there, I know you're out there. We are your family.

on the island. In the back room, she was everybody's darling. But she never lost her head, even when she was given head. She says, hey, babe, take a walk on the wild side. Said, hey, babe, take a walk on the wild side. And the colored girls go, doo doo doo doo doo doo doo doo doo doo doo doo doo doo doo doo doo doo doo doo doo doo doo doo doo doo doo doo doo doo doo doo doo doo doo doo doo doo doo doo doo doo doo doo doo doo doo doo doo doo doo doo doo doo doo doo doo doo doo doo doo doo doo doo doo doo doo doo doo doo doo doo doo doo doo doo doo doo doo doo doo doo doo doo doo doo doo doo doo doo doo doo doo doo doo doo doo doo doo doo doo doo doo doo doo doo doo doo doo doo doo doo doo doo doo doo doo doo doo doo doo doo doo doo doo doo doo doo doo doo doo doo doo doo doo doo doo doo doo doo doo doo doo doo doo doo doo doo doo doo doo doo doo doo doo doo doo doo doo doo doo doo doo doo doo doo doo doo doo doo doo doo doo doo doo doo doo doo doo doo doo doo doo doo doo doo doo doo doo doo doo doo doo doo doo doo doo doo doo doo doo doo doo doo doo doo doo

Everybody had to pay and pay. A hustle here and a hustle there. New York City is the place where they said, hey, babe, take a walk on the Y.

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something that a lot of you people have probably done already, or will do in the future. No, I'm talking about getting married. A lot of married ones sighed that time. You know, this one is called All My Friends Are Getting Married.

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We love it here, Shawnee. Beakers Community Radio. Thank you to Keith. What about this one? Don't worry about me. I'm just going, what about this one? Thank you, Walt. Thank you, Walt. Thank you, Walt, for your hand.

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1: Thinking about

At the city's most famous discotheque, the Coconut Groove, top agents of AIM were disguised as members of the Evolution Revolution, a secret recording group.

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As I grow, and as I grow collective. Before the move, sit on the perspective. Mr. Quail in a crevice and watches from the precipice. Imperial passage. Heat from the sun someday slowly passes. Until then, you have to live with yourself. 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

0: Sam Neill appeared in over 150 acting roles, spanning both film and television across his 50-year career. For many, he wasn't simply a familiar face on screen, but he became part of the cultural fabric and national treasure.
1: It's been great to know you.
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3: 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I'd like a morning when I wake up and... I'd like a morning when I wake up

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1: Particularly for those living in slums of Brazil's biggest cities. They say that they've been abandoned and that gangs have stepped in to...

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1: Sirius Literature acts like a rocket booster to your brain.

Thank you very much. We have a special request for a little number. It's very groovy, very mellow. Title, The Groove Juice Special.

Tanya Kernaghan with... Sorry about that. Tanya Kernaghan with Twinkle in My Eye. And we had Alan Jackson with Don't Rock the Jukebox. Tanya Kernaghan with Twinkle in My Eye. And we had Alan Jackson with Don't Rock the Jukebox.

This is a song about a man from Liverpool who died many years ago. He was a busker. He ran a sideshow. And he only got whiskey on a Sunday. If you're wondering what this is, it's a thing for people who didn't learn the guitar in the School of Music.